knees. Lord have mercy. They cut my lights off this morning, sitting my furniture outdoors. I was listening to the weatherman this morning, said it's gonna be rain, sleet, and snow.

mercy, Lord have mercy. 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

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You extra. 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
2: One time I was at the beach and we were looking at the stars and this girl was laying next to me and the blanket that we had was it had stars on it as well, so it looked like we were just floating in an abyss. Honestly, when I see your face I just smile, I guess. I mean, our cars came and the lights were on the so we could see what the waves look like. I'll be waiting here on the sand. I remember that first night. You were wearing a Power Ranger black t-shirt. So was I, a different color. So was Moy and his brother. Not as pure, so insecure. The times have changed. But really, we just looked up at the stars for a couple hours, turned off all the lights on the cars. The world was ours, it was yours, it was mine. The time flew by like it was prime time, and I'm inside of life. You shouldn't be my wife, you should just be with me on this beautiful night. Maybe we can make things right, and we can do it without any spite. But just for tonight. And we hope it doesn't end. So we'll drive back to our homes, chilling with our friends.
3: Ballin' like Jabari Parker, they say I look like him. If we met, bet it would be awkward. Break out the Sudafed, cause the flow cold, like a SoCo. I was smoking John Lennon, where my Yoko? Is that call your grandma, you ain't ready yet. Verbal mania, I'ma show you the illest. 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Had a flow, but you steal it. I'm in the mood, so we ball out. Got the top down in the back, we could fall out. 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Your girlfriend push a Prius, she giving me that genius Mensa. We that Tony Danza, wine on the rug, man, you know that shit expensive. I'm on that Willy Wonka, green so Blanca, vape so good in the pot like lobster. 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Man, I got this beat, I'm going hand like a cop car. That's unless you see me pulling up on the boulevard. 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

Damn, goddamn. 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You know what I'm saying? Juxtaposition, man. Juxtaposition. My nigga Jaden Smith dropping jewels and niggas don't even believe him because he's Jaden Smith, but it's all about packaging, right? Real shit, though. Good and bad is all relative, man. It really is. A lot of niggas is sheep. We don't even know what we like anymore. We just know what's the most hype and shit. Do you really like that shit you like? Or you like the way they gave it to you? You know what I'm saying? Pepsi, Coca-Cola, the same thing Dave Chappelle said, but the one that tastes the best was the one that was paying him the most at the time. That's all that's happened with us, man. We some weak niggas, man. All of us. Followers. Sheeps. 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We know this. But he knows more because he broke the rules that don't even fucking exist, man. 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
0: A diamond purpose always lies beneath the surface. So I hopped in her five-speed drop top stick shift and watched her work it. It's the Laser Lord Light Rider Ish Boogie at your service. They pull biscuits out, but they ain't make me nervous. 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Starship Troopers, Hardbop Loopers, who's cooler than the Stelly Squad? Nah, she didn't mention you unless your name is Oh My God. 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Reason why you won't see them niggas round me? 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
1: Yeah, moonlight signs with the star wave belt.
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1: Knowledge yourself. 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

0: rhyme Nasirus. 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
0: Sometimes our rhymes are polite, and I thank you for dinner, Miss Wright. 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

0: Because my records and rhymes, they don't get made. 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
1: My rhymes are so potent that in this small segment I made all of the ladies in the area pregnant. Yeah, sometimes my lyrics are sexist, but you lovely bitches and hoes should know I'm trying to correct this.
0: Other rappers dismay, say my rhymes are sissy. 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
1: Exactly?
0: What? Why?
1: Be more constructive with your feedback, please. 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
1: the Robert Cunt, Hillary. 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
2: Yeah, yeah.

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1: Good evening, ladies and gentlemen, and welcome to number 999,999,999th draw of our national lottery. 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

0: 3. 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

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It appears I have become rich. And since I have become rich, I've been constantly living in fear of losing everything, that the bubble will burst, and falling from my perch, I will return once again to the life that I used to live with the things that I didn't have before I had become rich. It appears I have become rich.

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His queen smiled low and blissfully, let's make some wretched fool to pay. Plain it was, she did agree. And sent his deuce down into diamond, his four to heart and his trade of spade. Three kings with the legions come, preparations soon were made. They voted club the day's commander, give him an army face and number. All but the outlaw Jack of Diamonds,

give his sevens first instruction. Spirit me a game of studs, stakes unscarred by limitation between a man named Gold and a man named Mud. And the club filled Gold with greedy vapors till his long green eyes did glow, and Mud was left with a sighs and trembles watching his hard-earned money go. Flushes fell on Gold like water, tens that paired and paired again. But the aces only flew through heaven, and the diamond jack called no man friend. Now the diamond queen saw Mud's ordeal, began to think of her long-lost son, fell to her knees with a mother's mercy and prayed to the angels, everyone. Now the diamond queen, she prayed and prayed, and the diamond angel filled Mud's hole. The wicked king of clubs himself fell face down in front of Gold. Now three kings come to club's command, but the angels from the sky did ride. Three kings up on the streets of Gold, three fireballs on the muddy side. The club queen heard her husband's call, but Lord, that queen of diamonds' joy, when the outlaw in the heavenly hall turned out to be her wandering boy. Now Mud he checked and Gold bet all, and Mud he raised and Gold did call, and the smile just melted on his face when Mud turned over that diamond ace. Now here's what this story's told. If you feel like Mud, you'll end up Gold. 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
0: Antsy, political, mythical in the picture. 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

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A porch monkey that arrived as a jungle bunny. A boy, even though I was never a pickaninny. I am the sound of America, the dissonance they created. I am a black American, colored by America's ineptitude. I am an African American, struggling with my allegiance to the motherland. I am an evolving light, living under the shade of our ancestors. I am your American Negro.

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Unlike the tar they used on their faces to reinforce a stereotype, their stereos don't like. And I say this because I am of sound mind, and the sounds that reverberate in my mind are never confused by the volume of misinformation programming the minds of America. Black people, listen to your own music, as soul is the connection to our ancestors. A language of tonal tensions, teaching an audience it was never intended.

0: À la moindre résistance, au premier mot de plainte, être réprimé, vilipendé, vexé, traqué, houspillé, assommé, désarmé, garrotté, emprisonné, fusillé, mitraillé, jugé, condamné, déporté, sacrifié, vendu, trahi. 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

Vidyavaridhi, Udanda, Gajananiti, Devantakanashakarim, Alambata, Gajakarna, Gaurisuta, Sidipriya, Sumukha, Svara, Tarun, Udanda, Varaganapati.

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test and turn the tables. 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
1: Ladies and gentlemen, welcome to Amsterdam World. Well, also time is 6:30. Please remain seated with your seatbelt fastened until the time has been switched off. Any devices for messaging, calls or internet access must remain switched off until the time has been opened.

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1: You can join the French Foreign Legion.
0: Yeah. 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
0: I asked the people, what's the celebration? They said that's for Jack Dupree.
1: Yeah.

0: My world never gonna be the same again.
1: Pramu asunkas go. 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
0: Never ever gonna be the same again.
1: Koryogina nigga.
0: This world never gonna be the same again.

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1: Never ever gonna be the same again.
0: Call your gina nigga.
1: Our life is gonna be the same again.
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1: Why don't you send me a ticket?
0: Down on Bourbon and Rampart, back there in the team.
1: The roaring umpteen.
0: Way back yonder, these four old chops had an embouchure that was tops.
1: You're singing it.
0: Pops, you should have heard old Satchmo play.
1: I'll bet it was grand.
0: His chicks would

0: the thing.
1: Yeah, we beat the gang. Tryna let freedom ring while the gunman tryna let the heat up bang. Follow the leader, man, even if you need a lane. My hunger pain so extreme I can eat a plane. Still in the game, tryna maintain, feeling strain. Killing my brain, muscle drain, you can see my vein. Me and Wolf be the best when we rip. Running like your teeth on the ecstasy trip. Tryna see hundreds of thousands tail cow. And if we ain't selling burgers no more, we sell it out.
0: Now tell me what you think you want, and I'ma give you just what you need. Cause that's when you know

0: to be.
1: Supposed to be.
0: Supposed to be.
1: Supposed to be.
0: Supposed to be.
1: Supposed to be.
0: Uh-huh.
1: Yeah. They call me Mr. F-I-S-H. You're looking in the best place when you want that fresh face. Not a disgrace. We could never switch place. If you dish

You were supposed to call me tonight. You were supposed to call me tonight. We would have gone to the cinema and after to the restaurant, the one you like in your street. We would have slept together, have a nice breakfast together, and then a walk in a park together. How beautiful it then. You would have said I love you.

find her, I'll kill her for real. That's for sure. You have to know. I can do it. Man, I'll kill her.

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So, when I smoke, I remember my mother smoking. There can't be healing until it's all broken. Break me. The windows are open, the beast has awoken. 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When I smoke, I remember my mother smoking. There can't be healing until it's all broken. Break me. The windows are open, the beast has awoken. Break me. Remind me of devotion. Find me apart from the world in an ocean that dances and curls its foul tides around focus. And aren't these the words that I hope for? Me in the notepad like all is right with the world. What's the world for? Give me a space to be void. Give me the memories back I destroyed. That girl from the past that laid the foundation stones. Let her come take me home now, I need her. When I smoke, I remember my mother smoking. There can't be healing until it's all broken. Break me, the beast has awoken. Break me, remind me of my devotion. Find me involved in the world. All these fast talkers are trying to take hold of the world. Thoughtless remarks and bold suppositions. I'm sick of their mission. Stop solving the world and start listening. The world in the palms of your children. No progeny needed for needless misogyny needling. My gentle demeanor. I'm neither your wife nor your sister. I'm deeper. I'm here. I'm a spear. I'm a shield. I'm the light in the field. I'm the vast promise revealed to be falsehood. The whole nation attacked by a notion that all we were built for is no good. Devotion, when nothing's secure, is devotion worth more? I'm the boat on the shore, I'm the notepad that nobody noticed before. I'm the back of your neck in the moment the whole world attacks. You want facts, I want things I can't have. Like I wanna go back, take the child who destroyed every inch of herself to be one of the boys. Give her bits of myself, give her strength, give her poise. My mother within me making nothing but noise. When I smoke, I remember my mother smoking. There can't be healing until it's all broken. Break me, the windows won't open. The beast has awoken. Break me, remind me of my devotion.

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Break me down to stardust. Let the night air take me. Stop the clocks. Let the nightmare wake me. Floating islands set behind closed eyelids. Drones and sirens. Everything at home's wireless. Coded silence. Pictures always so vibrant. You feel the rush and then it goes silent. We made plans to rule the world, but we fooled ourselves. The true test was learning how to rule ourselves. Trapped in a smartphone with all our cells. Feasting off the data from all our cells. Stop believing in all our spells. Became patterns in a sequence they taught us well. Hidden under all our shells. Gave away our secrets and built all our hells. It's in my son's eyes. Same force that makes the sun rise. Free reigns can become ties. The free voice becomes tongue-tied. Seeking free space of some kind. Where free planes don't become minds. We bought for a fraction of our worth. Scared to live a life with the passion it deserves. Trying to focus but distraction every turn. Can only hope that the passenger returns from the journey. Suck in the fear we are unworthy. Trying not to be the only thing that we can be. Scroll the timeline trying to feel something earthly. All became still, I stared at the screen blankly. It's all so complex and yet the simplest of times are the ones you recollect. Like those were the days before tinged with regret. The sad song plays to a dim silhouette. Hard to check for a symbol of respect in a land where a man can buy a kingdom with a check. Salesman selling you some wisdom in a set. It's always the wisdom you forget. When I smoke, I remember my mother smoking. No healing till it's all broken. Break me.

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We're gonna set it off with D. You know, ladies first and all that good shit. So peep it. You see this girl who been popping mad shit about you. So I want you to get into it a little bit.

0: my teeth.
1: Alright? 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Now we gonna set this one up for my man Mercenary.
2: Alright, yeah. Let's do this. What's up?
1: I don't want you to make it like a story or nothing. I just want you to come on some straight rap shit. Rip a nigga in his ass and let him know how we do it.
3: Now, Macy, yo, puff cheaper, but rich nip blind.

0: your cat. That's how you supposed to get in somebody's ass, you know what I'm saying? Don't do that.
1: Still not convinced about ghost weed? Well, check this out.
2: Even if you hit that,
3: yo,
2: it
3: I'm saying,
2: oh
3: yeah, right, yo, I could do anybody. Listen, I name somebody. Nah, I bet
4: somebody
3: you.
4: Five.
5: Nah.
3: Yo, I sound just like him. Fight door, watch. All right, I'm about to do
5: yo,
3: this.
5: Yo, whatever. Just show me, all right? Just show me.
3: I show you something else, too, but right now I'm about to show you fight. You heard? All right, here we go.
5: You know what? Just somebody hit the beat.

0: You think I own the Mets?
1: What? Yeah. No, I'm Fife. Fife, nigga,
2: still
1: what?
2: See, you know how I know you ain't Fife? What? You'd have said I own the Knicks or something,
1: right? Listen, man, I'm saying no. It's sports. I'm just doing it. I'm saying it don't matter. That's not the
3: imposter,
1: point.
3: Yeah.
1: I sound like Fife.

0: Écoutez Radio Bazar Naum.
1: Hold him, Joe. Hold him, Joe. Hold him, Joe. Don't you let him go. I say, hold him, Joe.

But low-key on my profile, I raise the bar when I come through. You already know it's gonna go down. My name's not that hard to pronounce. Pre-K, it's not profound. C-H-A-I-L-A. Sound the words out.

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1: We got you in this fucking movie to exterminate all the lunatics all at once with a filtering system of God. We're the psychosemantic police. You can't even see us. How in the fuck can you do anything about it? We're pure intelligence. You're not. You're biological product of the cosmological universe. You're molecular matter. I constructed you. Fuck you. I made you up. You didn't make me up. You got it backwards. You know who you are? You're a fucking semantic blockage. That's what made you up. You're a fucking programmer named Christine Gontarek. Fucked up. She sucked my cock. Fell in love, but she was locked in. She's gonna get her second chance to suck my cock again. If she turns me down, she's gonna go straight to hell. She won't pass go, she'll never fucking win. She's the cunt who thought she was God, but that's okay, I don't give a shit. As long as she sucks me off when I tell her. Because she's my zombie, I captured that motherfucker and she's my cassette. I want that cocksucker to send me at least $50,000 fucking dollars. If she can't do it, I'll try 10. If she can't do that, I'll try 5, but that's it. If you've got a dowry of $5,000, come out here and suck me off.

the black babies born below the Mason-Dixon. 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Be grateful, steadfast, and persistent. 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May God's grace cover you like an oak tree on the hottest day. I pray that air your ties never deflate and keep the gas at above a quarter of the tank.

one. Cause when it's time for loving, it's the woman that gets them sworn. Stepping, strutting, moving on, rhyming, cutting, and not forgetting. We are the ones to give birth to the new generation of prophets, cause it's late.